0: 231, that was static. 10-9.
1: 1029.
0: Go ahead.
1: Joshua Hamilton, 6-23-92, and that's going to be one victim.
0: Copy.
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0: 188.
1: On an Egan outbound just before Vanderbilt, there's a double high bus with a lot of tourists on board, and it's broken down. It's blocking traffic in the right hand lane. I've got people are very hot on the bus. They can't get off because the traffic is going by too quickly, and they're requesting assistance with traffic control to try to help them out. They're trying to get a replacement bus to the location. So you get outbound just before Vanderbilt.
0: Copy, looping Egan.

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1: 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There's the double-decker buses just up ahead. Do you want to catch up to them?
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0: 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Break. I'll let you know when the turning lane is open.
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1: 10-4.

169 City. Possible attempted theft of a trailer. 3340 Fritz Cove Road. We have someone on 911 reporting that a good Samaritan told them that someone is trying to steal the caller's trailer. 3340 Fritz Cove. We're still getting some more details.

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1: 10-4. We're getting some conflicting reports from the caller about whether the subject is still on scene or if he's left.

0: City 231. Go ahead and put me on 169 to call.
1: 10-4, and a quick update. The caller is currently out with a male on the property who may or may not be involved. We're still on the phone.
0: Copy. 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
0: Tow truck has all the parts they need to move the vehicle, break. I'm going to be closing the turning lane, and they're going to be leaving.

0: 231 setting.
1: 231 outbound Riverside.
0: So the story goes, there's a neighbor that hollered out to my complainant that somebody had taken his trailer. His trailer's currently at Fritz Cove and Glacier. It's a smaller black trailer, right? The complainant states nobody's around it right now. I talked to the wife first, who said that a suspect was walking away, but then I talked to a husband who said that the person they thought was the suspect was actually still there talking and arguing with them. They saw him in the yard, but nobody saw him actually with the trailer. The witness that first reported it to my victims has left the area. We don't know where he is.
1: Hey, Mark.

0: 1692. I'm holding a suspicious of probable drug sale that just occurred at 1800 Northwood Drive. There were three people inside a vehicle that we have a license plate for, and a female that was handed a baggie that went into a trailer in Schweitzer. I have the number in the notes for it.
1: Say 231-1023.
2: 10-4.
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0: 338. 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
1: Eric Mindergaard, no date of birth, but I'm going to get a witness.

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0: 238 City. 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He's clear. Lives at 3050 Fritz Cove.
1: Do you have a phone number for him by chance?

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1: Go ahead.
0: If you can leave me on this call, I'll be in my vehicle. I'm going to be looking for a possible suspect. City 238, same traffic.

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1: I'm going to be doing a traffic stop on that vehicle on Jordan Ave.
0: 10-4, and you're off of the theft call.
1: Traffic.
0: This is separate from the theft call. You're 10-8 from the theft call?
1: Affirmative.

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0: 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I'm clear from out the road. 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
1: I spoke with Karis. They said that she's trying to go to the Glory Hall, but they don't open, to the warming shelter, but they don't open until 9:30, and they have nowhere else to take her, so they will not be coming down to pick her up.
2: Copy. 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
0: 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It's not Darlene White.
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0: control. Stage 31, medic 3 responding.
1: Control copy, Stephanie is responding 866 times at Bay Street. That's priority response for a 36-year-old female who was dizzied and fainted, experiencing a rapid heart rate, has a history, and is now vomiting. 866 times at Bay Street, it is priority response, but the patient will be indicating that she's fine now. The husband does still want responders to head that way. 866 times at Bay Street.
0: Engine 31, copy.

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0: Engine 31, medic 3 arriving on scene. Engine 31, I'll be Bradley Command.
2: City John Forshmer. I might be screwing up that name. Last seen over by the docks, I'm going to head over that way and look for him.

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0: City, Egan outbound, passing the Brotherhood Bridge with a Chevy Tahoe with no plates.

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0: That should be displaying Romeo Echo Echo Lima 1, tan 2017 Chevy Tahoe to Natasha Gagnon Halleck. 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
1: 10-4. Do we have a way of to see if there's a transfer pending?
0: Stand by, I have to log into a different program.

0: Code 4 registration, they're able to provide a copy of the title showing the signature of the original RO as the seller. 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
0: 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I'll be in route.
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0: Cuéntame, Valtteri. 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One vehicle did a U-turn, almost caused an accident in order to look at the wildlife.
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0: 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I left a voicemail. If you want to leave it on the board in case she calls back.

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0: West Glacier Trailhead near the bathroom for a welfare check. Someone is in the bathroom singing and banging on something. The caller thinks it sounds like they're hitting something with porcelain. West Glacier Trailhead.
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2: 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I'll be in route from Douglas Boat Harbor.
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0: Control copies, engine 11 en route to 4th and D Delta Street in front of Mount Gym for a boat that is parked on the side of the road that is described as leaking a bunch of glass. It is a metal top, green bottom boat with a truck.
1: Metal top, green bottom with the top, leaking glass in front of Mount Jumbo. 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
1: 10-4. 10-4, John Fortimer's at the substation. He's being John Fortimer. He said he got pushed in front of the Imperial, and we've just been hanging up on him because he's being unreasonable.
0: Copy. I'll be on scene just a moment.
1: Copy.
2: City 228.
3: Control, Cures 1.
2: That was me. It was walking up on me while I was Thomas, and I pushed him back.
3: Cures 1, go ahead. Cures 1 is en route to the Fireweed Factory.
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0: All right, pulling up to the sub.
4: 10-4, we also just got a call on Mr. Fortimer. He's described as wearing a speaker around his neck, went into the lucky lady, said you're all going to die, and then left. The caller did not appreciate that.
0: Copy, I'm out with him.

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0: 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And I'll be in 1227.

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0: 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Cody, I'm going to go talk to someone else, but he has been warned not to go to Lucky Lady.
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0: Reference to John Fortune making a complaint about someone, so you can leave it open for just a second. Sorry.

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0: Yes, I am.

0: 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I moved over by the Oriental store now.
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0: 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We put out a couple of observer pads, and we're now in service.

0: Control, engine 11's in the area, so we will be en route as well, and you can hold details.
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1: Copy. Standard response to Hillview, number 11, for a 70-year-old female whose legs are swelling up and she feels lightheaded.
0: Cares One, go ahead. Cares One has arrived at the Fireweed Factory.

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1: Go ahead.
0: I will be out on Egan and Vanderbilt once again. We have the car stopped on Egan.
1: It worked.

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1: 234, go ahead.
0: Code 4, and they moved along.
1: Yeah, that one.

0: 227,
1: status check. 227, fine. 10-4,
0: still at the library.
1: Nope, I thought I said code 8, both units are 10-8.
0: Transporting engine 11
2: and 2. Copy. 228,
0: are you all phone service?

0: En route, lucky lady.
1: Senator, I'm just waiting for the trespass letter to come over. I said that we would serve it since we probably knew where he was, and they were closing the bar because of the harassment issues.
0: Copy. Is he there now?
1: The bartender, yes. For tomorrow, I don't know.
0: Okay, I'm going to go talk to the bartender again. We've responded there at the beginning of shift. I did tell Fortune he can't go back.
1: I explained that that was good for 24 hours. Sounds like the bartender's pretty freaked out, so they're just closing the bar down for the night.
0: Copy. I'm in
2: control. Here's one. Arriving at Glory Hall.
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1: 7, go ahead.
0: I forwarded you the trespasser.
1: My printer's not working. I'm going to, we're handwriting one right now.
0: I'm attaching to a harassment that needs some phone follow-up.
1: Copy.
2: 627
1: City.
2: 227. When you're done there, if you can meet with an employee at Alaska Cash Liquor, he's at a scanner, hears all the calls about John, and then reports that John came into there and was threatening to beat him up as well.
1: Okay, when I get out of here, I'll call you. It's loud in here, and I can hear everything.
2: When you're done, Alaska Cash Liquor.
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0: Trespass letter, sir. Nose again.
1: Copy.
0: I am 10-8.

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He's go to him and good for. I'll be in service.

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0: 失礼しますが。
1: はい。
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1: はい。
0: She didn't want to talk to me and said she didn't need any help. She's headed back towards the house. I'm not sure who it was.
1: Copy.
0: Two, three, four, copy. Today.

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1: Go Park, go ahead.
0: Heckler, you cleared a copy of details on a suicidal subject.
1: Good.
0: It's going to be Donald Troutman. He sent a text message to his boss and his family in the state indicating he has an overwhelming sense to kill himself. Right? Further background information is in the notes. He is in possession of a red Jeep Wrangler four-door with a black soft top. The caller thinks he might possibly have gone towards the Imperial, but she's not sure. He did turn off his phone and messages are not going through anymore. Great. The license plate for the vehicle is Juliet Yankee November 877. It's a 2020 Jeep Wrangler.

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0: 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We believe it's on ferry way. We'll be en route to that location.
2: City 227.
0: City to do it.
1: Good.
0: We might have located the vehicle. We believe it's on ferry way. We'll be en route to that location.
2: City 227, I'm en route.

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1: Julie Inky, November 877, yes.
0: Okay. Yep, it's in front of Halibut Cove on Fairway.
1: Copy.
0: It is unoccupied.

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1: Go ahead.
0: Glacier, driving towards Fred Meyer. This happened near U-Haul, it sounds like. Caller was driving towards U-Haul. The truck was driving towards Fred Meyer. She said it had a headlight or a taillight out. Dark color. Was driving in the middle of the road, almost hit her head on. She said there was an officer in the area right after it happened.
1: Copy. I'll be en route to the area. City, 131.
0: Go ahead.
1: I just got fuel. It must have been me, but I didn't see anything.

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1: Go ahead.
0: We're still trying to locate, but the complaint advises possibly wearing checkered shoes, a green and orange zip-up puffer jacket, and jeans. City back. Also, the only firearm they have access to, the complainant has, and so he's not armed with that one.

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1: Go ahead.
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0: City. 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
1: Yes, Troutman's back to his vehicle.
0: Okay, we're heading back to it. City 131.
1: Good.
0: I'm 1076, so I'll hang out in the area for a bit.
1: So far.

0: 这里接直升。We're going to leave the scene. 228 can be 10-8. I'm going to type some notes in just a moment, and I'll code it out after that.
1: Okay.

0: 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CFS 524 is good then.
1: Okay.

0: Tuesday night, your brother?
1: I was just taking care of that call for them because they've been busy.

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1: En route to the hospital for a transport.

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1: 234.
0: In the area of 3181 Indian Cove Drive for a disturbance issue stemming from an abandoned vehicle break. Complainants at 3181 Indian Cove, there's a white van camper that parked on a neighboring property, possibly for service. The plaintiff's wife is out there confronting the individuals at the van. Caller is very concerned. It sounds as if he did.
1: Copy. To do it. I copy that call as well.
0: Good work.
1: One thirty-one,
0: go ahead.
1: No contact with anyone in or around the hospital. I'll be in route in Inco.
0: Check mark.

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1: Yes, sir.

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1: Egan to Vanderbilt.
0: Another neighbor called from 3180 Indian Cove. She went out there as well. I could hear some screaming in the background. It sounds like the neighbors are, several neighbors are confronting the individuals in the van, and it's not going over well.

0: It's now a Code 17. The original complainant called back stating that they were able to get all of the neighbors out there and have this confrontation with the vehicle, and they left.
1: And 4. I'll be in service.
0: Support, and I also give them a code 4 and reminder about their own safety when it comes to confronting individuals.
1: That is definitely some good advice. It worked though. 1-2-1 copies tonight.

0: 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Transporting 1 to sleep off.
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0: 1616 Glacier Avenue, Unit B, Bravo for domestic. Female calls 911 saying she's trying to go to her bed and the boyfriend is making it like she is the problem. Then the line is immediately disconnected. 1616 Glacier Avenue, Unit Bravo.
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0: In the area of 8517 Jennifer Drive for 291 Hayes. The second time the male stated, I need help. There was some other slurred speech, and then it was disconnected. Coordinates on the phone indicates the closest address is 8517 Jennifer Drive and possibly across the street, closer to Miller Field.
1: Copy. I'll meet her up.
2: Control, CARES 1 has arrived at sleep-off, back in service.
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1: 234.
0: The 911 caller called again and provided the address and confirmed 8517 Jennifer Drive, and he was either unable or unwilling to provide if it was Alpha or Bravo.
1: City GG7 on scene, Glacier.

0: It is 228.
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0: 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That's in Canton.
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0: 234.

0: contact with the resident, and y'all seemed okay. 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Great. 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
1: Toby, we're looking for someone named Andrew Larson at the phone number in the incident.
0: Copy.
1: And did you go to A or Alpha or Bravo?
0: I don't see an Alpha or Bravo here. I just need a number. I'll double check.

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0: I think I copied. 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
0: Be on the Eaglenut inbound and Willoughby with Black that has no license plate.
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0: 628, your driver, Shamel, is clear. 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I don't know if they're clear. 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
1: Copy. Can you also do a driver's check out of Illinois?
0: Of course.
1: Copy. 0120-7850, brake. -6740 will be 50.

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1: Okay.
0: I'm just, 234, do you want to cruise off Helena Beach and just see if there's still a noise issue out there?
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copies made for U.S. Bonding Standards, Flight Crew Number 7 for female in her 70s that tripped and fell. She's complaining of some hip pain, and she did have hip surgery a couple years ago.

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0: At Aldrich Gate Church on Summit Drive, there's a man in the gazebo, and I guess he's like hanging out, sleeping. He has a cart and a dog, and they think he might be doing drugs, but I don't know why they think that. I didn't ask, honestly. But they want him to move along if you could help them out with that.
1: Super.

0: 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I'll be dispatching the deer.
1: 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Somebody might come pick up.
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0: There is at 24624 address number.
1: It's somewhere.

0: 234. Unable to copy static. I will just say that the address is 24624 to a secure that I'll be dispatching the chair.
1: The city copies.
0: City 131, I'll just escape.

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0: 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I got some sort of disturbance in the parking lot, 15 to 20 people.
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0: Check mark. Sounds like there's a couple different issues going on. There's a group of about 7 people near building 10, another group about the same size, if not a little larger, near building 5, and then you have one random person by the playground area within there near the slide that's wearing a mechanic suit and has a knife and appears to be having some 1096 issues.

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1: Temperature 34.
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0: 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He was on a threat to himself or others.
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0: 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They were just as surprised as we were when we got there. 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Nobody with a knife. 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
1: Airport.

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1: 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What's the difference?
0: 125.
1: 125, copy. 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

0: 185, City.
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0: A welfare check at 6727 Gray Street. A caller is a neighbor, is reporting that her neighbor is outside yelling and is by himself. Per a prior contact, the subject is possibly at Jason Parka, and at that time he had indicated he was having a schizophrenic episode. Unsure if this is him or if it's related. 6727 Gray Street.
1: Number. 125, copy, come out.
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0: 10-4, for a traffic hazard where you turn from Old Dairy at Fred Meyer to go Egan outbound. There's a female standing on the line between the merge lane and the right lane. Appeared to be yelling and looked like she was about to cross the road. Egan outbound, Fred Meyer.
1: Copy. I'll be en route from the library.

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0: I'll be Egan outbound at Fred's. 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
0: Go ahead. It'll be temporary. Tango 2141. 15.
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0: Schweitzer Park, Schweitzer Village, third entrance for an unattended child, roughly 2 years old, walking by itself. Schweitzer Village.
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1: The entrance to the park, entrance 3. 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
1: 7-4, he was just taking a little break in the grass. He's up and walking away. 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I'll be 10-8.

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0: My Asado is clear, absent, and CIC, and was code board last week to get her Alaska OL.
1: Okay, well.

0: 3231. I'm going to be typing some notes about 188's in service.
1: Yeah.

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0: Copy, Medic 1, Engine 11 responding. It'll be Ethelwan Medical Center, Alder Pod, Room B is in Bravo, for a 50-year-old female who is experiencing some stroke-like symptoms. The provider is requesting standard response at this time.
1: Copy, standard for a stroke.

0: 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Can you add a vehicle and the male RO to the call?
1: Go ahead.
0: Lima Juliet Bravo 336 white Ford van.

Notes and CAD, if you could flag for OCS for their awareness, code 8, 10-8.

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1: please. 231.
0: There's not a flag for OCS. That's just an email to records. Do you want to send that, or do you need us to do it for you?
1: Just our records?
0: Yep.
1: Tim, are you going to do it?

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1: Traffic 226, go ahead.
0: It's going to be in front of the Cisco on Mill Street, and I have three plates when you're ready.
1: Copy. Do you know the address?
0: I think it's going to be 170 Mill Street.
1: Go ahead.
0: First plate is Foxtrot Bravo Lima 602 Toyota RAV4. 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
0: One, two, five, city.
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0: Actually gave me back two records for Hotel Charlie Mike 818. One's a 2001 GMC and the other is a 2000 Dodge.
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1: Traffic 226.
0: I am Egan outbound retaining wall following a vehicle that I believe might be driving under the influence.
1: 10-4 description.
0: Silver four-door, possibly an Acura. I copy the last four of the plate is 440.
1: 10-4, what's the driver you're seeing?
0: Driving at inconsistent speeds, difficulty maintaining in their lane, and they almost came to a full stop in an active intersection earlier.
1: 10-4, 185, copy.
2: 185, copy.
0: Steady traffic, 226, I got the whole plate.
1: Go ahead.
0: Yankee Zulu Golf, 440.
1: 10-4.
2: 238.
1: 238, go ahead.
2: Confirm outbound on that. I'll be en route if so.
1: Affirmative.
0: Three 8 traffic 226, we're about halfway outbound Twin Lakes.
2: Ten 4, I'll be en route from JPD.

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0: City, traffic 226. We're stopping at Vanderbilt Light, still headed outbound.
1: 10-4, traffic 226. 188, City.
0: 188.
1: You weren't attached before, but since it's in your, I attach you to it now.
0: 10-4.

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0: I'm turning on the Egan from U-Haul. What's your location?
1: They just stopped on the top of the overpass.
0: 10-4.
1: 238, traffic 226. They just started again. They're getting close to the on-ramp. I see you. The vehicle's currently behind you.
0: Affirmative. I got you in my rear view.
1: It's the silver one coming up on you in the left-hand lane.

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0: Go ahead.
1: Sorry for the delay. Clear, valid, absent, NCIC also has been in Juno since 23.
0: Copy. I spoke to him about that, and he moves back and forth. So I'll put some notes in CAT, but I'll be code 4.
2: 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We're still rolling into the Fred Meyer parking lot.
0: 10-4-2-3-8.
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1: On a beige 2002 Acura four-door registered to the Diocese of Juneau, expired 10 of 24.

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1: 238, go ahead.
0: Three, five, eight, five, zero, three,

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1: 185.
0: For a traffic hazard, 8 outbound, right past the breakwater, for two tourists on bicycles on Egan that are causing a traffic jam. 8 outbound, breakwater.
1: Airport, Red Dog.

0: 188, it's not on your end. It's another unit's end. We'll have to have them fix it on their computer.
1: Okay.
0: 1853. Looks like your unit number got mixed up when you logged into CAD. Can you log out and back in?
1: In a few. City 188 on scene, Fred Meyer.
0: 10 for 188.
1: I do 185. I should be logged over.

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0: He is valid. 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I'm getting error messages and trying to do the 1029, but we've had contact with him before.
1: Four. I'll be giving a code 4 for driving.

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0: Temper.
2: City 238. I'll be out with 1-8.
0: Temper. Done with the other then, code 4.
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1: 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They've been redirected to the side road.
0: Or is that Lisa Cherie Smith?
1: Affirmative.
0: Check 4, shift
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Engine 31 and medic 3, you guys responded to a confirmed working structure fire. 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

0: 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PO4, go ahead.
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0: Stand by.

0: So you wanted a follow-up?
1: Wanted a, go ahead.
0: Yeah, at the Ravens Way Correspondence School office, it'll be in the Nugget Mall parking lot.
1: Temporary, that's the North Rim Bank building, right?

copy. Thank you. And we've had multiple reports of the core construction. Control engine 31, that's 3, we arrived on scene. Engine 31 is going to be in a trip, wait for further.

Junction 31, priority response to 8617 Teal Street for breathing difficulty, muscle spasms, and a pain. 8617 Teal Street, priority response.

0: Control, engine 31.
1: Clap.
0: We heard the tone out. We are trying to break the training out right now. You can hold details until medic 3 is in response. 31 is going to be delayed.

0: 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Go ahead with details.
1: Copy, Medic 3. Responding to 8617 Till Street, room 304, for an older male with a hard time breathing. He's saying he has pain in his right shoulder, muscle spasms, legs cramping up, history of COPD and AFib, and correction, he's a 65-year-old male. Additionally, per some history with him, he may actually be at Smith Hall at 8619 Till Street, 304.

0: Control Engine 31, in route now. We've got details.
1: Copy.
0: Medic 3, you guys still might be on Fire 4. Go back to Fire 1.
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0: I'll be out with a black Tacoma in the back Fred Meyer parking lot.
1: The produce end?
0: License plate, Julia, Zulu, Mike, 620, and we're in between the vet and Fred's.
1: Yeah.

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1: 238,
0: go ahead. And JPD for reports.
1: 10 more.

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1: 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I'm on the Fred Meyer side. 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
0: There was a second passenger identified himself as David Fuchs. Break. Both Scanlon and Fuchs were given code 4 for litter, and they picked up their stuff and left. I'll be 10-8.

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0: Eric John Scorney, 424 of 84, 1099 times 2, both JPD warrants dated 5/18, $50 each, both billed to appears, one for larceny, one for DUI. Crushing DWLS.
1: He just ran into the woods by Hawk Lake. I'm going to be on foot.
0: Glacier Highway side or back loop side?
1: Glacier Highway side.
0: Tampa.
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0: City 8238. I'm on scene. I'll be in the area for a while.
1: Copy, on scene and in their area. What was the last word or two?
0: I'll be in the area for a while.
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1: Where on Stephen Richards?
0: At the Stephen Richards roundabout.
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1: 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City traffic 219, code 8.
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0: Copy, it's a 31-93 en route Costco, in the coolers. They're going to have someone meet you at the front for a late 60s female who said she got dizzy, then passed out, and after waking up was vomiting briefly, is starting to come back to

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3: The fleet is still open, the automobile. Go down the other way, just to be sure.

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1: 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I'm guessing you're not hearing me since you didn't respond the first time.
0: I did now. Thank you.
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1: Traffic 219, go ahead.
0: Speaking outbound Vanderbilt, no flat land there. Traffic hazard, single report of a vehicle that was trying to parallel park in the emergency lane to look at bears and complainant says he nearly struck the vehicle. Outbound Vanderbilt.
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0: For an assist with OCS, they're requesting some assistance locating a mother and her children for some emergency placement. There's some more details in the narrative.
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2: Copy Medic 1 en route to the AS dock for a patient off of the Norwegian Encore. It'll be a 66-year-old female with a patellar fracture, BLS transport. AS dock off of the Encore.

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1: Traffic 219,
0: I'll be at Costco for CPV enforcement.

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1: Go ahead.
0: I'm going to be on Payne Road just past the avalanche gate with two vehicles.
1: 10-4.
0: First vehicle is Juliet, Juliet Victor 819, brake. Second vehicle is Mike Alpha Papa 806.
1: Confirm 306.
0: 806.
1: Okay.
0: And city traffic 226, there's a campsite with it, so I'm going to be out with that.

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0: Home Depot, possible 1055. Report that John Shakespeare is driving an old blue and white F-150 in the parking lot and nodding off with his head down on the seat. Home Depot parking lot.
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0: 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Traffic 219, stand by. 235, go ahead.
1: 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Code 14, both units in service.
0: 10-4, traffic 219, go ahead.
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1: Traffic 226, go ahead.
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1: 10-4.

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0: 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We're going to be trying to do CPR on a resident there. Room B, Bravo.
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1: Engine 11, responding to 201 Cordova Street, room B, Bravo, for a resident who was declared to possibly be deceased. We're trying to do CPR with someone on scene. She's reported to be stiff at the moment. 201 Cordova Street, apartment B, Bravo.

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0: 10-4, probably out of your reach now before the CPR occurred. A caller was reporting that Egan inbound by McNugget, there was a GMC Tahoe that was going 15 miles per hour in the fast lane, 15. This was about 10 minutes ago.
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1: Tampa 238. Traffic 219, 1060.
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0: Return to my vehicle, and you can show me clear from out the road.